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Fun to have this weekend is the Alder Creek Pioneer Picnic and Rodeo in Bickleton, Washington. We'll be speaking with the Rodeo Queen coming up momentarily. Right now, Luke Combs, Ain't No Love in Oklahoma, 92.9 The Bowl.

Number one for New Country, 92.9 The Bull. We got the Rodeo Queen from the Alder Creek Pioneer and Picnic Rodeo coming up next. We'll find out exactly what's going on there. Should be a fun time. Here's Morgan Wallen and Post Malone on The Bull.

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1: Hey, it's Evan Paul. As kids, we might not have listened to our parents, but you should listen to the radio tonight to win your way in to see Megan Maroney in Nashville after 7 o'clock.

0: That's Morgan Wallen and Ella Langley with I Can't Love You Anymore. Hey, it's Chrissy. I asked earlier, what did you used to collect as a kid? I went through a phase where we would go on vacation and I would get a shot glass from every town. I was like 12 or 13, but my mom thought it was totally okay. Isn't that weird? I still have a lot of those shot glasses. Sharon told me she used to collect those Garbage Pail Kids cards and stickers. I used to love those. And Larry said on the app that he used to have like 100 Super Balls. Remember those? They bounce really high and all over the place. Those are cool. Thanks for sharing those.
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the day, Potts Farm was a place to go. Load a truck up, hit the dirt road. Jumped a barbed wire, spread the word. 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Jack and Jim were a few good men. 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
1: Hey, it's Evan Paul. 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

0: good mantra to have. Phone, keys, wallet, Lainey Wilson featuring John Mayer about 15 years ago. Mine was slightly different. I didn't have like a good enough smartphone yet. So for me, it was more about the keys, wallet, watch, because I wore a wristwatch. And then it was keys, wallet, watch, phone. And then after a while, because of my phone, I stopped wearing a watch. So it's like, oh, this, yeah, there you go. Phone, keys, wallet. Probably, is that in that order? Well, I mean, yeah, make sure you have your wallet too. Have you been to those situations where it's like you drive somewhere? It's like, oh, can I see your ID? And you're like, oh, I forgot my wallet. Well, it's like, now you're driving without an ID. That's, don't admit that. That happened for you anyway. It's 92.9 The Bull.
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Number one for New Country, 92.9 The Bull. You got Hardy featuring Morgan Wallen, Eric Church, Tim McGraw, all on this song. 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

Taste of Country Nights. It's Evan Paul, just clocked in, well, about 10 minutes ago. I had to get my coffee ready to roll and get all the music lined up, but I got you for the rest of the second shift. Don't you worry. Megan Maroney's on the way. Thomas Rhett's coming up. Let's line up some whiskey glasses now on Taste of Country Nights.

0: 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What's happening?
1: Did I miss you giving out the code to for the Megan Maroney to go see her in Nashville? Did you announce that yet?
0: You didn't miss it. I got it coming up for you in less than 10 minutes. Hang on.

0: Country right there from Megan Maroney. That's called Beautiful Things on Taste of Country Nights. And, oh, speaking of Megan Maroney, we want to send you to our sold-out show in Nashville at Bridgestone Arena. 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
1: 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The Bull.

I still love that song. I love the mother-in-law line in that song. It's Evan Paul, Taste of Country Nights. Hang on for a Jason Aldean throwback, and he'll be in studio with us in 10 minutes. Hang on. Here's Zach John King with Get to Drinking on Taste of Country Nights. Nine.

0: Everybody wants to be Ella Langley, but Ella Langley just wants to be her. It's Taste of Country Nights. I'm hanging out here with Jason Aldean. Is there one Jason Aldean song that was a hit that at first you were like, I don't think this one.
1: Big Green Tractor.
0: What?
1: Yeah. I mean, I thought the song was cool, you know, and I cut it and I was like, yeah, this is cool. But I never, to this day, that's my longest, that song was number one for 4 weeks and I've never had another song stay for 4 weeks. And Michael Knox, my producer, was the one that sort of talked me into, I'm telling you, man, there's something about this song. And I just don't typically put out songs that are a little tongue-in-cheek lyric that are, you know, like talking about a tractor. Like, it's just not.
0: So you had to be talked into it.
1: I had to be talked into putting it out as a single.
0: Wow.
1: I thought the song was cool. I had it on the record, but it was like, you know, that was a song that people, once the album came out, people were kind of, gravitating towards and stuff. And I was like, man, I'm telling you. And I'm like, really? That one? So,

Yakima's number one for new country. 92.9 The Bull.

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1: Chase Matthew and Darlin, Taste of Country Nights with Evan Paul. 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He wrote it and then sent it to Luke Bryan and was like, hey man, you want to be on this? And he was like, let's go, let's ride, ride, ride. 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

0: featuring Luke Bryan. That's called Ride, Ride, Ride on Taste of Country Nights. It's Evan Paul here, and how about this? A vacation of a lifetime, A, because it's free, B, because it's Nashville, and C, because you get to see Megan Maroney in concert, and I guess D, you get to bring a guest. 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

0: Taste of Country Nights with Evan Paul. I got Riley Green here with me. What does your mom think of that music video? Because that one's a little steamy, man.
1: We're still not speaking. Nah, she's fine about it. She lives in a house rent-free, a nice house. So she can put up with a little risque music video every once in a while. We kind of have a don't ask, don't tell policy in my house, you know.
0: All right, man, we got a full hour of new country coming at you. Ella Langley's on the way with Choosing Texas. Right after Blake Shelton on Taste of Country Nights with Evan Paul.

0: country there from Morgan Wallen. That's called Don't We on Taste of Country Nights. And if this ain't country, I don't know what is. A Kentucky man was accused of running a bourbon scam, and he was busted after an $86,000 criminal ring was busted. What he was doing is he would contact groups of bourbon lovers on Facebook and make arrangements to ship high-dollar bottles of bourbon of their favorite drink to them. And apparently, these guys were getting bottles of water and apple juice instead after paying thousands of dollars. The guy was arrested. They busted him throughout this whole ring, and it was $86,000 that he made, and he never had to sell a drop of bourbon, just selling people apple juice, $1,000 bottle of apple juice. Here's why you'll never get me with one of those scams. When it comes to bourbon and drinking and whiskey, it doesn't matter what shelf it's on. It could be bottom shelf. I'll get the cheapest stuff. I can't tell the difference, man. Don't hate me. Don't hate me. I know. That's just how I am. 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

0: Patronites. Now, before you started getting your songs played on the radio, you've written a ton of songs for other artists. Like, I don't think people know this.
1: Thomas Rhett, Dustin Lynch, John Party, Michael Ray, George Burge. Jason Aldean's cut 16 of your songs. Are there any of these songs that you've given to these artists that you wish you didn't give up for adoption?
2: That's a good question. Truthfully, there's two of them that really, probably if I had it to do over, I might have held on to a little bit longer. But the first one was Trouble with a Heartbreak. That was one of the ones. It was one of the very first songs that I wrote. You could tell there was something special about it, not just, you know, sonically, but lyrically and the whole thing. It definitely was something that, you know, fit me too. But I tell you this, man, I knew at the time, I got told this early on too by a vet writer. He was like, man, he's like, Jason's going to make you a lot more money than you are for yourself right now. So take it and take advantage of that and being a writer just wait for your time.
0: Well, his time has come. Here he is. It's John Morgan with

other thing that Carrie Underwood does in her spare time as a side hustle, she's a beekeeper. She's got a whole, like, giant house full of bees. That's crazy to me. It's All American Girl. Throwback Carrie Underwood on Taste of Country Nights. Yeah.

Mojo, Cody Johnson, and The Fall on A Taste of Country Nights. Hang with me. Coming up next, we're going to talk about what's trending in country music news at tasteofcountry.com. It involves Jelly Roll and something that happened with his 18-year-old daughter while she was in Greece. That's after Luke Bryan on A Taste of Country Nights.

0: absolute country right there. That's Luke Bryan and country, and she knows it. Shout out to all the country girls listening tonight on the second shift. Whether you're wearing your work uniform or not, I know how you get down on the weekends. It's Evan Paul here with you. 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Jelly Roll just told a hilarious story about how his daughter just FaceTimed him from Greece celebrating her high school graduation, where he didn't know the drinking age was 18. His daughter FaceTimed him drunk and let him know that she just got a new tattoo. That's what's going on in the life of Jelly Roll, who now has an 18-year-old daughter. Check it out. 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

0: Change My Mind on Taste of Country Nights. It's Evan Paul using a belt buckle as a coaster for my coffee, getting you through the second shift tonight. Let's go. I got Morgan Wallen coming up. Kane Brown is on the way after Canny on Taste of Country Nights. Hey.
1: Double wide, quick stop, midnight tea, top jack in a cherry coat town. Mama and daddy put their roots right here, cause this is where the car broke down.

You know, there's a lot of people out there in America struggling with their mental health and still not a lot of people talking about it. Dan and Shay have a brand new song that addressed that. It's called Say So. That's right after Morgan Wallen. It's I Got Better, a Taste of Country Nights.

0: New country. That's powerful right there. That's Dan and Shay. It's called Say So on Taste of Country Nights. I've got Dan and Shay here with me. Who do you guys play songs for first, like when you first finish them?
1: Our wives are like the best, you know, litmus test of any song that we play. If it affects them, like, we're probably doing something right, because they affect our music. You know, they definitely inspire a lot of songs that we write.
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that it's going to be a long, hot summer full of great country music, too. It's Evan Paul on Taste of Country Nights. I've got the new one from Tucker Wetmore called Brunette right after Low Cash. It's Wrong Hearts on Taste of Country Nights.

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1: Here is the newlywed with 4x4.

Shaboozy and Jelly Roll there with Amen on Taste of Country Nights. I got a new song for you from Jackson Dean. This was called Make a Liar. Check this out. Taste of Country Nights. I ain't

country. That's Jackson Dean. It's called Make a Liar, a Taste of Country Nights. It's Evan Paul. My wife and I, our 7-year-old daughter plays on a softball team. And, you know, I don't know. We all do these like walk up songs, and people play music off big speakers for their team to, you know, get them boosted up. Listen to what this other team did to us. They whooped us, first of all. This other team whooped us.

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1: Dustin Lynch with Easy to Love, song number one on your Taste of Country Nights daily download. 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Here's the second one. 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

Hey, it's Evan Paul, Taste of Country Nights. I never thought we would get here, but we're here. We're at that point of the night where I gotta talk about toes. Not everybody likes toes. It's Zach Brown Band. I like this song, though. Taste of Country Nights.

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1: Man, I do a flea market this weekend, and my wife and I, we walked around a little bit, didn't see too much, but we found this one stall that they were selling some used flannels. So, you know, I can't give up, you know, seeing a flannel. I had to get a flannel. But anyway, when we got home and went to put it in the wash machine, when I was digging in the pockets, there was a $100 bill right there on the inside pocket.
0: What'd you do with it, man? You keep it?
1: My wife tried to make me go back and see if I could find that guy and give back his $100. But, you know, I told my wife, ain't no way I'm doing that.
0: I would say, okay, I would say if you found it, if you didn't buy it at the store, if you found the shirt, the jacket with the $100 in it, you know, then you could try to track down the person to give it back. But to me, if you bought that shirt, it's all fair game. Like, I would be like, I'm sorry, I did not see $100 anywhere. And then me and the wife would go out to a nice dinner.
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Kane Brown, of course, on Taste of Country Nights. It's crazy to me that like 20-something, 30 years later, Kenny Chesney's still delivering brand new country to the radio. Here's this new one called Carry On. It's on Taste of Country Nights.

0: Taste of Country Nights. I'm about to play, you remember that collaboration Jason Aldean did with Carrie Underwood, If I Didn't Love You? I got one of the writers of that song, John Morgan, here with me.
1: We wrote the song, and we wrote it like 2 days before Jason finished the record, and it's kind of a last minute write, honestly. And we were trying to shoot for the duet slot that he can always keeps on his projects. And we ended up figuring out that we were getting the cut, but we had no idea who was going to be on it until about 2 or 3 weeks later. He texted us and said that Carrie was going to be on it. And so I didn't really, the only time I have met her was at the number one party. And I was like sitting beside her on a stool, getting ready to give a speech. And I was like, this is cool. Nice to meet you. Thanks for cutting my song.
0: That's all you said to her?
1: Big fan. Been a big fan since I was 12. But no big-

Jelly Roll and liar. Jelly Roll's in the news. He's making national headlines for something his daughter just did. It's hilarious. It's coming up after Lauren Elena and Chase Matthews, All My Exes, here on Taste of Country Nights.

0: story about how his daughter just FaceTimed him from Greece celebrating her high school graduation, where he didn't know the drinking age was 18. His daughter FaceTimed him drunk and let him know that she just got a new tattoo. That's what's going on in the life of Jelly Roll, who now has an 18-year-old daughter. Check it out. 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

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This is the Taste of Country Night's Top 3 Countdown. 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Number 3.

Kicking off your Taste of Country Nights top three most requested countdown, Ella Langley and Be Her on Taste of Country Nights. We're giving you the three most requested songs here at the radio station. The ways we calculate are calls on the request line, text messages, Facebook messages, Instagram messages. We tally them up and deliver them right back to you. This is what everybody in the city's feeling tonight. In at number two is Bailey Zimmerman's Chevy Silverado.

Country Nights, top three most requested. That's Megan Maroney and Beautiful Things. 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Here's Morgan Wallen.

0: song's called Long Live Country, Taste of Country Nights. It's Evan Paul here, and a reminder, if on the Taste of Country app, you can message us and get live in the studio here. I want to look at the messages here on the giant phone that we have. I want to give a big shout out to Caleb and Mia. They checked in on the Taste of Country app. They're over at the Blue Lantern, and they told me that they're the guy that was supposed to show up and play music tonight just didn't show up. No call, no show. So they put the show on. They put Taste of Country Nights on, and they got us jamming throughout the whole place tonight. That's awesome. Thank y'all. I'm so appreciative of the guy that didn't show up to his gig. Sorry you didn't show up, buddy, but I think we might just take a new job. Thank y'all so much. I couldn't do it without you guys because I wouldn't have anybody to play music for. So I appreciate y'all checking in with me. I got brand new country coming out from Riley Green. It's called Think As You Drunk I Am. That's next on Taste of Country Nights.
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1: Parmalee Cowgirl on Taste of Country Nights with Evan Paul. Coming up, I got one that'll get everybody going. Russell Dickerson and Happen to Me. Be like your coffee or your energy drink on the radio. That's right after Luke Combs, Loving on You on Taste of Country Nights.

Big song for Russell Dickerson happened to me on Taste of Country Nights. Well, something happened at this wedding that this song is referring to. It's from Graylin James. It's called Water at a Wedding. Check this one out. It's on Taste of Country Nights.

0: And that's how you get in to win to see Megan Maroney on Taste of Country Nights. That's tomorrow night, right after 7.
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It's the third shift. Good morning. I'm Brett Allen with more of today's country lined up all night. Morgan Wallen coming up. Going to hear from Luke Combs. But first, brand new country. Here's Gareth. It's 1,000 Lifetimes on the third shift. Johnny,

A big congrats due to Ella Langley again. She has made history. It feels like every day there's something new that she's done. I'll tell you what she did, and I will tell you that the only other person that's done what she did is this guy. Here's Morgan Wallen.

0: Paula Langley, along with Morgan Wallen on I Can't Love You Anymore. Easily the two biggest country stars on the radio these days. Morgan Wallen is the only other person that's done what Ella Langley was just able to achieve. She became the first female to score three simultaneous top tens on the Billboard Country Airplay charts. So, of course, she still has Choosing Texas sitting at the top of the charts. Be Her is in the top 10. And then that song that you just heard, I Can't Love You Anymore, also in the top 10. The only other multi-week leader was Morgan Wallen, who did it back in 2023.
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1: Well, this is the first. 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

Well, they've been saying they were going to do it for a while now, and they did it. Florida Georgia Line got back together. 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And they had a surprise appearance at CMA Fest last week. 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

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Imagine you and your best friend tearing up Music City and then getting to go see Megan Maroney. 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

Well, this is kind of cool. There's a ski resort in Finland doing something unusual to promote itself. They're having an actual gold hunt. They hid a gold bar worth about $23,000 somewhere in their resort. You got to find it.

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no question the night is long, but we like to make it fly by. It's the third shift. I'm Brett Allen. New country coming up from Lainey Wilson and John Mayer. That song coming up. First, though, Kenny Chesney. Here's Get Along on the third shift.

Tonight, I mentioned that Florida Georgia Line made a surprise appearance at the CMA Fest last week, and this lady was there too. She came out on stage to sing with Tim McGraw. Here's Lainey Wilson along with John Mayer, brand new country, Phone, Keys, Wallet on the Third Shift.

0: the Red Clay Strays with Demons in Your Choir on the third shift. I'm Brett Allen. You know, when a band is new, a lot of people trying to learn a lot about them. And, you know, one of the things that people are interested in, where do they lean politically? And Brandon Coleman, the lead singer of the band, says that they all have different political views, just like everybody in the country does. He reminded people that Jesus isn't in a political party. He said Jesus isn't a right-wing or left-wing thing. And we don't care about politics or what you believe politically. He says that's the best way you can avoid all that. He said doing right by your fellow man isn't a right-wing or a left-wing thing. Doesn't matter who you vote for, you should just do right. I think the world would be a better place if we just did, don't you think?
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1: Well, this is the first. 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

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Go see Megan Maroney in concert, her Cloud 9 tour. Coming up today, 8:20. That's your first. We've actually got five chances throughout the day. Good luck. Here's George Burge.

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She is now tied with Gabby Barrett on her song, I Hope, for the longest running number one in the history of Billboard's Hot Country Songs chart, 28 weeks. Congrats to Ella Langley and her monster hit. Here's Choosin' Texas on the Third Shift.

quarters out yet. They're the semi-quincentennial quarter. They started distributing them June 1st. It's supposed to have Thomas Jefferson on one side and the Liberty Bell on the other. I haven't seen one yet. If you have, send me a picture through our app. I'd love to see what it looks like. It's Jelly Roll. Here's Halfway to Hell on the Third Shift.

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It's the third shift. I'm Brett Allen. This is New After Two with six brand new songs in a row, including a guy who's going out on what could be considered a controversial tour this year. We'll get to him coming up after Russell Dickerson.

Well, I'd love to say that they're getting the band back together, but it's really kind of a new iteration of the band. Instead of Kimberly and her brothers, it's now Kimberly Perry and her husband. Here's the band Perry and Psychological.

0: with Keeps Me Sane on the third shift. A guy who has been pretty vocal about the fact that he's a huge fan of Zach Bryan, the singer. But he's actually going out on tour with the guy that Zach Bryan very adamantly disagrees with, Gavin Adcock. They have made the news with their dislike of one another, Gavin Adcock and Zach Bryan. But Tyler Nance is going to be out on tour to support Gavin Adcock. Now, Evan Paul from Taste of Country Nights asked Tyler Nance if he thought that it would be a problem that he was a vocal fan of Zach Bryan, but still, you know, on the tour with Gavin. He says, I don't think so. He said he doesn't even think he really has to even bring it up. You know, he says they're their own people. They've got their own opinions on each other. He says my relationship with one and my relationship with the other, it can stay fine. It can be a good relationship. See more on what he had to say about going out on the road with Gavin Adcock at tasteofcountry.com.
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1: Well, this is the first. 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

brand new from Gavin Adcock. There's Wannabe on the third shift. Well, last week, we had tons of big country stars at Bridgestone Arena for CMA Fest. And coming up in August, this lady is going to be there. We want you to be in the audience when she goes. Along with a friend, we've got codes to give out today. First one's at 8:20. 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

Tyler was back with Brian from Florida Georgia Line last week at CMA Fest. If you missed that story, we've got it at tasteofcountry.com. It's the third shift with Corey Kent and his buddy Coe Wetzel. Here's Rocky Mountain Low as we stay up all night.

Eleni Wilson was one of the many surprise guests at CMA Fest last week at Bridgestone Arena. Tim McGraw brought Eleni Wilson up on stage to sing I Like It, I Love It with her, or with him. Here's Eleni Wilson.

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before 4 o'clock. I've got useless trivia to help you pass the time, just something we do for fun. I'm Brett Allen. I got more of Today's Country coming up first in the next 20 minutes. Tucker Wetmore, Luke Bryan. Here's Caroline Jones, her latest. You're It For Me, Honey, as we stay up all night on the Third Shift.

The FTC is warning people about some really big scams that are going around. I'll tell you what that involves coming up after Parmalee's latest. Here's God Knew Better on the Third Shift.

0: That's Jason Aldean with Don't Tell on Me on the third shift. I'm Brett Allen. Whenever I hear about scams, I'm like, nobody's really fallen for these things, right? Until my wife's grandmother got scammed out of, a lot of money, tens of thousands of dollars. And you think that it can't happen, and then it does. So even if it's not you that would fall for these things, make sure that you're, you know, if you've got a grandparent that might be susceptible. The FTC is warning people there are some fake Evite phishing scams on the rise. What happens is they'll send an invitation through email, and they look like they're from trusted invitation platforms like Evite and Paperless Post, but the invitation asks users to share login credentials, and scammers then use that info to access accounts, including banks, and, you know, send the same scam to all the victims' contacts. So if you know somebody who might fall for that, make sure you tell them that these are big, and help them keep an eye on their email. Because before you know it, like I said, it happens to more people than you'd believe.
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0: 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The Bull.

play some useless trivia. What do you say? 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Here's your question. The average person has 8 of these that they got for free. What are they? We'll come back with the right answer.

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We're playing some useless trivia. 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But no, the answer I was looking for is coffee mugs. 8 coffee mugs that they got for free. Here's Luke Combs.

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Good morning, guys. I'm Brett Allen on the third shift. Lots to get to before the morning show gets in. There is a big conspiracy theory about a Food Network star. We'll get to that coming up in just a bit. Plus, Lainey Wilson. Here's Kelsey Hart.

five more codes means five more chances for you to win an amazing experience in Nashville with your best friend. 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First one happens at 8:20. Here's Kane Brown. It's Woman on the Third Shift.

Now there's a box of greasy parts sitting in the trunk of that 65. Still waiting on you and your grandpa.

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And in that moment, something or someone spoke to me. They said there was still a verse that needed to be written for this song. And to get up and write it down. There's a book that's sitting in your house somewhere that could use some dusting off. There's a man who died for all our sins

0: It's the third shift. Good morning. 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I love a good conspiracy theory, and there is a new one about Guy Fieri. Nobody ever knows how to say his name. Guy Fieri, some people call him. You know who he is, the Diners, Drive-Ins, and Dives guy. There's a big conspiracy theory that he actually never eats the food on the shows that he's there for. They always have, like, camera cuts. He'll put food in his mouth, but nobody ever sees him swallow. And I didn't believe it until I saw there's a person, a streamer, who calls himself Dr. Spaghetti, and he went through a bunch of the videos and figured out some of his tricks, including, you know, camera cuts. He'll pack food into his cheek and talk while so it looks like he's got a mouthful, and you just assume. Look it up. Watch it. See what you think. See if you can find a single clip of him actually swallowing food. I couldn't believe it until I saw it myself. Guy Fieri doesn't actually swallow any of the food that he eats.
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1: Well, this is the first. 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

You know what I just thought about would be really cool? If when Megan Maroney is in Nashville, Kenny Chesney came out on stage with her. Wouldn't that be cool? Well, if you want to be there to see if it actually happens, you can win an amazing experience to go see her in Nashville. We're going to give you codes for free. First one's at 8:20 today. 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

0: Zach John King. There's Get to Drinking on the third shift. I'm Brett Allen. It's going to do it for me. The morning show is coming in next. They've got your next code to go and see Megan Maroney in Nashville coming up in August. It's a free trip. Amazing experience, and it could be yours today with a code that you enter. 820 is the first one. Good luck. Here's Dylan Scott.
1: She looks so pretty when the makeup on. 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

0: Langley, if it weren't for that darn wind, we would have been blown right into the weekend. But as it is, hey, you know what day it is?
1: Wait, what?
0: What day it is? I'm saying the wind would just blow us right to Friday, but it's only Wednesday.
1: I'd be okay with it blowing us right to Friday.
0: That's what that was my point, right? It's Kurt and Sam here. Welcome to Hump Day. Here's Morgan Wallen.

0: I don't know if you got a chance to go down to Nashville last weekend to take in the CMA Fest, the big music fest. I just saw this morning that they drew crowds estimated of around 100,000 a day.
1: Oh, my Lanta.
0: Down in Nashville, because there's concerts going on all over the place. There's some at the Ascend Amphitheater, some at the park, and
1: yeah.
0: There's some at, and there's some there.
1: I'm so jealous of anybody that got to go down there. That's
0: right?
1: Awesome.
0: It's Kurt and Sam here, but did you see what also happened during the CMA Fest? There were a lot of great performances. We talked about Ella Langley knocking it dead with Gretchen Wilson. FGL got back together for first time publicly. And then Glenn Powell shot a scene from an upcoming new movie.
1: Shut up.
0: Yeah. He's doing a movie called The Comeback King, which is going to open next February. And it features him as a country music star whose kind of career is on the decline there. And he's trying to bring it back and blah, blah, blah. So he appeared in character on stage in front of a huge crowd in downtown Nashville during the CMA Fest. And they filmed this scene that supposedly
1: he actually sings.
0: I don't know if he sings or not. I don't know how they do that in the movie. If it's, you know, somebody else singing for him, or if he actually is singing, or maybe it's AI. I have no idea how they're doing that. But he actually did. They did shoot this scene, because I always wonder that. Like, when you see some of these films, you're like, well, is that all AI? Did they just, you know, are those computer graphics, or did they actually go shoot that at an actual concert? Turns out they did. And here's what it sounded like.
2: Here's the plan. We are going to set a record tonight for the best group chug in all of Nashville history. All of us together tonight in unison. I forgot a cup, so I gotta take a boo.
1: Ew.
2: This is what we call a Nashville shooey.
0: So, of course, the crowd, I don't know if they announced to the crowd what was going on, or if they just brought him out there and, you know, everybody's like drinking, like, woo, okay, all right. But if you were there and if you saw Glenn Powell, you might find yourself in the movie.
1: Wow.
0: Called The Comeback King.
1: I just Googled it and it says, yes, Glenn Powell is doing his own singing for the movie.
0: Wow.
1: I'm super impressed. There's a lot of actors that have been like secretly amazing singers.
0: Right. People that you didn't know. Well, who was it? Who am I thinking of that played Johnny Cash back in the day?
1: Oh, I was thinking of Reese Witherspoon on that movie.
0: Well, that's his wife, or she played his wife, June Carter Cash, right?
1: Phoenix?
0: Joaquin Phoenix, right? He did pretty well there. And more recently, Bradley Cooper sang with Lady Gaga in
1: A
0: Star Is Born, right? So, it's impressive what they can do. Mm-hmm. But yes, that'll be coming out in February. And if you were there, hey, you might be a movie star.
1: I love that.
0: We've got more on that. You can check out the pictures and those huge crowds that were there. It's right there on our app.
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0: It is one of the hottest tours out there, sold out. Megan Maroney's Cloud 9 tour, going to be in Nashville at the Bridgestone Arena, but we will send you there anyway. We got your tickets.
1: Heck yes, we do.
0: Kurt and Sam here, and we have your chance to win at 8:20. I've been good.

0: Yes, it is the segment where we run down the new foods coming to stores, the new vittles that'll be out there on store shelves.
1: Vittles?
0: Vittles, yeah. Tender vittles, which is a cat or dog food, I think. But we're going to rustle up some vittles for you right now.
1: Wow.
0: It's num num nah nah, everybody. There you go.
1: Yay.
0: It's Kurt and Sam. Play along. Rate your own num num or nah nah on our app.
1: All right.
0: Easy to do. It's great at parties, by the way, too.
1: Yeah.
0: It's a great party game to play, num num or nah nah, if you're getting together this summer with family and friends, or not family and friends, whoever you're getting together with. I'm not going to say who you're getting together with, but okay.
1: Has he gone too far? Yes, he has.
0: We're going to edit this.
1: Tell him to shut up,
0: out.
1: Sam. Okay.
0: We're just going to move on to num num or nah nah. Here they are.
1: So there's a new Bluebell ice cream flavor headed to store shelves for a limited time, and it is black raspberry fudge.
0: Oh. Num num.
1: Doesn't that sound amazing? Made with black raspberry flavored base, dark chocolate chunks, and a chocolate fudge swirl.
0: Yeah, okay, yes.
1: Black raspberry has always been one of my favorite flavors. Black cherry, actually, is one of my favorite flavors.
0: One.
1: But
0: yeah.
1: Black raspberry?
0: Yeah.
1: We used to pick black raspberries.
0: Yeah, we did too. My grandpa had a huge, huge area with, we had black raspberries, we had the regular raspberries, he had a grapevine, he had apple trees.
1: That's so cool.
0: He had a plum tree, he had everything there. So,
1: Love that.
0: Sounds, he didn't have an ice cream tree, but, you know.
1: Gotta get on that.
0: Work on that, yeah,
1: Heinz
0: okay.
1: has just introduced 3 new mayo-based dips exclusively available at Walmart.
0: Ooh.
1: There are buttermilk ranch,
0: okay.
1: steakhouse garlic,
0: yeah, num num,
1: and lemon pepper parm.
0: Ooh.
1: Mayo-based dips.
0: Dips.
1: So like a ranch mayo? I like that.
0: Yeah,
1: I like
0: that
1: spicy mayo. Like that's my fave. So that would be really good.
0: Those all sound good. Sure. Sound very summery, right?
1: Right?
0: Yeah, you can dip your vegetables in there.
1: Yeah, or your burger.
0: Uh-huh. Or your fries or your chips or whatever.
1: Yeah, Sprite Cherry has been spotted on shelves. And Kurt and I were talking about this off air because it made me think of a kitty cocktail.
0: A kitty cocktail. That's basically what it is, right? I mean, that's,
1: or a Shirley Temple.
0: Yeah.
1: And they said, no, it's not a Shirley Temple. The cherry flavor is more of an aftertaste. So it's still good, but not as overwhelming. And I was
0: okay.
1: like, add a little grenadine and a splash of OJ and you're golden, you know?
0: That just sounds yummy. Yeah, it does. And my grandpa would make that for me all the time.
1: I can still picture
0: the plastic cup that he would put it in for me. And he would actually put one of the little maraschino cherries in there.
1: Just one?
0: Cherry juice.
1: Stingy.
0: Well, maybe two. I don't know. There were 3 of us. He had to make 3 of them. I couldn't just...
1: Got to buy the big jar.
0: Bogart all of the cherries. But yeah, num num. I'd definitely try that. Yeah.
1: And Dots Pretzels is launching a new flavor that will only be available for a limited time. This fall, you'll be able to find Chipotle Honey Seasoned Pretzels.
0: Ooh. Okay, I would try that.
1: I love honey pretzels so much.
0: The thing though,
1: mustard pretzels.
0: Well, those are really good. Yeah, but Dots. I love the originals.
1: I know.
0: I want when I get the Dots. Those. You can't help but vacuum down a whole bag.
1: Yeah,
0: so
1: you don't mess with perfection.
0: Right. I don't. I mean, these sound good and everything, but I'm gonna default to the original Dots every time.
1: I've actually never had Dots pretzels. They came out in 2011. I googled this. I was like, did I miss out? Because I have been gluten free for a while.
0: Right.
1: Now.
0: Right.
1: And
0: right.
1: so I looked out and I looked it up and I was like, I don't think I've ever been able to even eat Dots pretzels.
0: Yeah.
1: Hello, Dots pretzels. Would you make me some gluten-free ones, please?
0: Well, Dots sold to one of
1: Hershey's.
0: The big Hershey's, right? Mm-hmm. Yeah. So come on, Hershey's could do
1: you
0: this.
1: You can do that.
0: Come on, Hershey's, get on. Anyway, num num or nah nah, everybody. Again, it was a num nums across the board today.
1: Mm-hmm.
0: So play along the home edition of num num or nah nah. You'll find it right there on our app.
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0: This could quite possibly be the most embarrassing moment of my entire life.
1: Holy wow.
0: I know.
1: Wow, really?
0: Yep. Level 38, ladies and gents, and this is when it happens.
1: All right. So, Kurt and Sam here.
0: I've already told you.
1: All right, this is good. Let me get my cocoa.
0: I could just let this die and pretend like it never happened, but no, I have a very public job, and I decided I need to tell everybody this story because it's something that, you know, only I would do. But anyways, I've already told you how dumb I am with my Snapchat. We've talked about this. I posted a picture of me with a dog that was in here. Like, I was trying to use my Snapchat to take a picture. Didn't mean to, but posted it to my story.
1: Right.
0: It was a great photo. Didn't matter, right? But This was not a great photo. This was a horrible video that I decided to post on Snapchat because I like to use my Snapchat feature for all the things. And this
1: so
0: time...
1: So this is something you accidentally posted. You didn't... Okay.
0: Yeah. So I used my Snapchat to make sure that the dress that I was going to buy looked good on me from behind. And also, because I am tall, I also have to do the test of bending over to make sure your butt doesn't hang out. And I was doing all this on video. Why I didn't delete it immediately is beyond me. Maybe to go back and look and be like, yeah, I still like it. Right? Okay. Right? No. So embarrassing. But yeah, like, so I'm holding it over my shoulder in the mirror, like, looking behind, like, yeah, looks good. Do the bend over test. Yeah, still good. And then I closed out of my Snapchat. And later on, my brother sent me a Snapchat, and I was in line at the pharmacy or whatever. So I went to open it, and I accidentally published that video to my story. My story, Kurt. I have friends that work with us here. So my Snapchat is no longer valid. Like, it's not. It's done. Like, I've deleted literally everybody on there.
1: After posting that video.
0: Yeah, I'm like, I'm done. I can't
1: do it. Get rid of anybody.
0: No more. Like, clearly, I don't know how to use Snapchat, and I am just embarrassing the crap out of myself. No, don't go add me on Snapchat, because it is locked down. It is private as private can be. Like, I have deleted so many people. I've deleted guys in the office here that I'm like, no, they don't need to see me do the bend over test. Like... What in the crap? Oh, my God. I told my husband, he did the exact same thing you're doing right now and just laughed. He goes, do you have that video by chance? No, I don't. I didn't save it. Didn't mean to post it to my story.
1: Go to Phil in accounting. He's got it bookmarked.
0: Oh, so, I know, right?
1: Yeah, he's got
0: an appointment with HR later for sending it to the guy in the office. My God. But yes, I've deleted literally everybody. I have like 5 friends on there now. So if you were my Snapchat friend and all of a sudden you're like, wait, where's Sam?
1: There you go.
0: That's why.
1: Now we know, everybody. Okay.
0: And if you saw that video, I apologize. It wasn't supposed to be for anybody's eyes but my own.
1: Did you buy the dress? That's the bigger question.
0: I bought
1: the dress
0: because no butt was showing. So that's a plus. At least it wasn't one of those ones that was like, whoa.
1: Okay. Reason I didn't buy this one, but there you go, everybody.
0: Tall girl problems, people that don't know how to use Snapchat problems. I have all of the problems today. And yes, there you go. I'm red can be right now because I legit think this is my most embarrassing moment of life.
1: Okay.
0: Can you top that? I don't think anybody can top that.
1: Well, it's right up there, I think, certainly. Yeah, it's right up there, certainly. So, all right. If you could top that, make Sam feel better.
0: Yeah, please do.
1: Let us know. message us on our app. Or just go ahead and send the video like Sandra.
0: No, yeah.
1: Post it right up there. Sure, it'd be great.
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0: Luke Bryan is drunk on you. If you saw him pulled over by the side of the road, it was a DWI, drunk on you. Not driving while in tech. Anyway.
1: Nope, didn't work.
0: Nope. We're going to edit that out. But anyway, welcome to Hump Day, everybody.

0: Well, 'tis the season. It's wedding season. It's in full swing. Maybe you are going to some weddings. Maybe you are...
1: having a wedding?
0: Having a wedding, could be, sure. Maybe you're planning a wedding. Maybe, I mean, there's just so many different variations of the weddings these days. It's, you know, it used to be just, you got married in the church, and then
1: right.
0: you had the reception, and there you go. And it's so totally different these days.
1: I know.
0: Which is great.
1: Yeah.
0: And they're much more informal. It seems like they're much more fun these days. They always used to be just so kind of stuffy, you know.
1: Yes.
0: And that's not the case. But we got to talking about, like, if you are getting married, mm-hmm. or even if you are married and if you were going to, like, renew your vows or whatever, or if you could do it again, is there a certain celebrity that you would have officiate your wedding?
1: Ooh.
0: Now, I was thinking, so when we got married in Jamaica, and we did the wedding package at this all-inclusive resort. So
1: yeah.
0: we just got Father John, who was on staff there. He's great, you know, but we really didn't, you know who he was. It wasn't like
1: yeah.
0: he was a childhood pastor of one of ours or something like that, but
1: that's
0: worked
1: always
0: out
1: tough
0: great
1: when
0: for
1: you
0: us.
1: Have people that don't actually know you. We had a friend officiate our wedding, but I definitely think it would be so cool to have a celebrity. Not Elvis.
0: No.
1: Just kidding.
0: Unless you're going to Vegas.
1: Yeah.
0: But I see, you know, that's the thing. I see a lot. It's apparently not that tough to get. What's the word? Not certified, but you get.
1: No, yeah. Overnight you can get ordained.
0: Ordained, that's it. Thank you.
1: To yeah. officiate a wedding. Yeah. My husband yeah. did it because he officiated a wedding. And
0: is that
1: did,
0: right?
1: Yep. He's actually officiated a couple of weddings, and he literally went online and just got the certificate. It's ridiculous.
0: Well, you could almost just like go make your own certificate someplace like on Canva or something, right? I mean, is there a little more involved?
1: Some sort of okay. like, because you do sign the wedding certificate. So could you imagine? I wasn't actually ordained, but I signed your wedding certificate. So legally, you're not married.
0: Well, there was a story back in my hometown. There was a church there, a very popular church, and the longtime pastor was, you know, there, and he'd done how many hundreds of weddings over
1: mm-hmm.
0: the years. And they found out, you know, and he passed away or whatever, and as they were going through all these files, they found out that he never filed them
1: oh.
0: with the county.
1: Oh my God.
0: So all these
1: no.
0: people over like 30 years
1: no.
0: thought they were married, but technically they weren't actually married because he never actually, you know, like
1: oh,
0: went
1: wow.
0: through with the paperwork. So the church was trying to help him.
1: That's horrible.
0: Back, do all this stuff. So yeah, but if you could
1: file
0: have
1: an amendment for something that happened 30 years ago,
0: I don't know. Imagine that. You're like, yeah, we were married 30 years. Well, we thought we were married 30 years. Turns out we were never married. But, yeah, what celebrity would it be for you? I could think very easily my wife would go right away to Garth Brooks.
1: Oh, my gosh.
0: And
1: yes.
0: we were lucky enough to meet him backstage during one of his performances there on his stadium tour right before the pandemic and everything. So, yes, that I don't know that Garth is ordained or if he would do that, but that's who my wife
1: sure
0: would go for.
1: I'm sure he has absolutely officiated
0: yeah.
1: some weddings in his time.
0: So, yeah, hit us up on the app. Who would you go? What celebrity would you have officiate your wedding? We've got Jolene with us. Who would you go with, Jolene, if you had a celebrity do your wedding?
2: Oh, boy. Nothing like putting somebody on the spot. probably Julia Roberts.
1: Ooh.
0: Oh, wow.
1: See, I thought you would have said Dolly Parton. It would have been a no-brainer for me. Like, he's singing your name up there. That's a good one, though. Julia Roberts is fantastic.
0: Julia Roberts, yeah. She would be great. Just the hair alone would be worth it, right? I mean, come on. So, yeah.
1: Gigantic
0: right.
1: smile.
0: Right, yeah, right. Well, she would make my... That's the thing. Your smile would pale in comparison to
1: yeah.
0: Julia Roberts' smile. So, all right. What celebrity would officiate your wedding if you could have that done? Let us know on our app.
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0: Kurt and Sam getting you rolling this Wednesday, talking about if you could have any celebrity officiate your marriage, which celebrity would you go with? Let us know.
1: Tough decision.
0: On our app. Yeah, tough one. Let us know. Not that we can get it done for you, but let us

0: look moving on.
1: It is a What Would You Do Wednesday. It's Kurt and Sam in the morning. And if you could have any celebrity officiate your wedding, who would it be? Even if you're already married, if you could go back in time and randomly substitute some celebrity for your... What is it? Officiant? Is that what you call it? Yeah. Who would it be? Let us know on our app. You can leave a voicemail. You can leave a text there. You could send a smoke signal if you want. A little tougher on that one. But let us know on the app. I was trying to think. I know my wife would say Garth Brooks.
2: That's a good one, too.
1: Because she's a huge Garth fan. Has been forever. So that would be her pick. I don't know who... I was trying to think who would... Not that I would be opposed to Garth, certainly. But I was such a huge... David Letterman fan.
2: Oh yeah,
1: all the way through. Watched his show. You know, I would record it on my little DVR, and I would come home from work, and I would have my little lunch, and I would watch the previous night's show. So I think that
2: and then
1: might
2: you would
1: be
2: pretend
1: mine
2: to be him.
1: I would try to do that. So who would it be for you? Yeah, let us know on our app. We got Ben standing by. Ben, which celebrity would you have officiate your wedding?
3: I'm not even sure.
2: I want to say The Rock. But then
3: Ben Affleck.
2: Yeah,
1: oh, Ben
2: that'd
1: Affleck.
2: Be fun.
1: Wow, yeah, okay. Yeah.
2: Ooh.
3: He's got good humor.
1: Yeah, he does, right?
2: Now that you say that, I think maybe like Steve Carell would be super fun.
1: Oh, he would be, yeah.
2: Originally, I was like, oh, The Rock, but my husband might leave me for him. So.
1: Wait, your husband?
2: Yeah, he's got a man crush.
1: You're not leaving your husband for The Rock? Okay, all right.
2: I mean, it's going to be one or the other, right?
1: I just want to make sure I have that in order.
2: Which one do you choose?
1: That's a good point. Got to get that ironed out before you sign the papers, I guess. So, yeah, nice. So, if you get Ben Affleck, maybe you get Matt Damon just as a part of it. It's like a twofer deal, right? Because they're always together.
3: All the ladies would love it.
1: Okay, all right.
2: Hopefully your wife doesn't love it too much.
1: Right, exactly. Yeah. We got a message from Jesse who said, now here's a guy after my own heart. He said he would have Ella Langley.
2: Ooh.
1: I don't know if Ella is doing weddings these days, but.
2: Yeah, right?
1: Yeah.
2: Making a little cash on the side.
1: Yeah,
2: I don't think she needs it anymore.
1: No, I don't think so. Maybe she. So you're just trying to get like a private concert out of that deal,
2: yes.
1: Is all you, right? Could you, as long as we got you here. Could you maybe just do choosing Texas for us while you're here? Yeah, okay. So who would you choose if you could have any celebrity officiate your wedding? Let us know on our app.
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0: It's our debate of the day. It is Kurt and Sam in the morning. We've got kind of a strange one today, apropos of nothing really, but let us know on our app what you think of this, which side you come down on. If you could control your dreams at night, would you?
1: This is so interesting because I kind of love some of my dreams. And then I kind of hate some of my dreams. So I'd be like, yeah, I don't want that one anymore. But
0: yeah,
1: I'll
0: right.
1: take this one again.
0: Yeah.
1: You know what I mean?
0: Right. I don't know. Does it mean that you could like, you could like pick things that you want to dream about? Is it, or is it just like you could like, okay, here's what we got for you. Pick one. You get to, you know, I don't know quite what they're getting at here.
1: Yeah, I don't know. Just having control of them in general. So I don't know if that means throughout the night being like, nope, we're not doing that. Switch her up. Or is it before you go to bed, you're like, hey, I want to dream of my grandma. You know what
0: right,
1: I mean?
0: Right.
1: I miss her. Let's dream about her.
0: Yeah, yeah, yeah.
1: Going for a walk with my Coons man that's gone too.
0: Yeah.
1: You know, like something like that would be cool. But I don't know. Like, there's also something so special about those dreams that you're like, what in the world did that mean?
0: Yeah, right. I would choose to not control them. And what does the research say? It's pretty evenly split, right?
1: No, it's not.
0: Oh, it's not?
1: 53% of people said, yes, I would.
0: Oh.
1: 53% of people said, yes. 20% said, only 20% said, no.
0: Oh, okay. Okay.
1: 22% said, it depends.
0: Okay, well, this is. I was thinking when you said 53 said yes, well, then it's going to be 47 said no. I thought it was just a yes, no question.
1: Right.
0: There.
1: No, and then 5% said not sure.
0: Well, that doesn't count.
1: I know. Yeah. I don't know why you would say not sure.
0: See, I'm gonna say no because it just seems like it's one more thing I would have to do. Oh, now did I set the dream?
1: All right, yes.
0: What am I going to do before I go to bed? Now I got to make sure. Oh, if I didn't do it right now, it's going to be the wrong dream. And no. I'm going to have to. Wait, I already saw this dream. Did we see this one already?
1: Can we go back?
0: Yeah, are we to repeat? Can we? It just seems like a lot. I think no.
1: I think it'd be kind of cool, though, because there are dreams that you're like, oh, why? You wake up and you're just mad. Like your husband cheated on you in your dream. And you're
0: those
1: like,
0: are
1: that
0: the
1: would
0: worst.
1: Never happen. But you
0: that
1: wake up and
0: worst.
1: You're just absolutely so mad at him
0: yes,
1: for something that, he did in your dream. You butt, you suck in my dream.
0: Yeah, but you're like, but I didn't actually do that.
1: I know.
0: In real life, I didn't. I was just laying here. I didn't do anything.
1: Yeah, I sleep with
0: right.
1: you.
0: There are many things I do in real yes. life that you can be mad about. But this, I did not even do anything.
1: Oh, my gosh.
0: I don't think, yeah, I'm going to say no. I'm not going to try to control it. Although they say, right, that if you, isn't there some, I don't know if it works or not, and it probably depends on the person, but there's a way that you can kind of influence your dreams. I don't know much about it, but I thought
1: feel like there's a
0: some
1: lot
0: people
1: of things
0: say like
1: can
0: they can
1: influence
0: do that.
1: Dreams,
0: yeah.
1: You know?
0: Like you're thinking about this or you're, I can't really influence my dreams, but if I have a weird dream, I can be like, oh, well, we were talking about X.
1: Right.
0: That's why I started
1: if
0: dreaming
1: If you're watching
0: this.
1: Something weird
0: or,
1: and
0: yeah,
1: then you have
0: right,
1: a movie and
0: right.
1: then you have a dream that you're like, oh, that makes sense. But I mean, I'll go to bed thinking of my happy place all the time, which is Hawaii on the beach. And I never dream about being in Hawaii on the beach. So what's up with that? You know what they say? Like you're supposed to lay down and think of yourself
0: yeah,
1: in your
0: right.
1: happy place,
0: right? Exactly.
1: It's your soothing,
0: yeah.
1: calming,
0: right. yeah.
1: comfortable place.
0: Right.
1: No, never,
0: never, never happens. I don't know. Well, maybe yeah. I see where you want to control them.
1: I would like.
0: I'm
1: to.
0: Just like no. It's too much work.
1: I can't afford
0: it's
1: to go to Hawaii work. Right now. So if I could just dream about it, that'd be
0: dream
1: wonderful.
0: About it. There you go. All right. Would you control your dreams if you could? Let us know on our app.
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Parmalee's Cowgirl on this hump day. Kurt and Sam getting you rolling here. And on the way, just minutes from now, if you want to go see Megan Maroney, her sold-out Cloud 9 tour at the Bridgestone Arena in the Music City, we got your chance. That code coming up at 8:20 this morning.

I spread the word, light the bonfire and call the girls. King and the can and the Marlboro man, Jack and Jim were a few good men. Where you learn how to kiss and cuss and fight too. Better watch out for the boys in blue and all this small town, he said, she said. Ain't it funny how rumors spread like I know something y'all don't know. Man, that talk is getting old. You better mind your business, man, watch your mouth. Before I have to knock that loud mouth out, I'm tired of talking, man, y'all ain't listening to more dope.

0: Well, I don't know if you got a chance to go down to Nashville last weekend to take in the CMA Fest, the big music fest. I just saw this morning that they drew crowds estimated of around 100,000 a day.
1: Oh, my Lanta.
0: Down in Nashville, because there's concerts going on all over the place. There's some at the Ascend Amphitheater, some at the park, and there's some at here, and there's some there.
1: I'm so jealous of anybody that got to go down there. That's
0: right?
1: Awesome.
0: It's Kurt and Sam here, but did you see what also happened during the CMA Fest? There were a lot of great performances. We talked about Ella Langley knocking it dead with Gretchen Wilson. FGL got back together for the first time publicly. And then Glenn Powell shot a scene from an upcoming new movie.
1: Shut up.
0: Yeah. He's doing a movie called The Comeback King,
1: ooh,
0: which is going to open next February. And it features him as a country music star whose kind of career is on the decline there. And he's trying to bring it back and blah, blah, blah. So he appeared in character on stage in front of a huge crowd in downtown Nashville during the CMA Fest. And they filmed this scene that supposedly
1: he actually sings.
0: I don't know if he sings or not. I don't know how they do that in the movie, if it's, you know, somebody else singing for him, or if he actually is singing, or maybe it's AI. I have no idea how they're doing that. But he actually did, they did shoot this scene, because I always wonder that. Like, when you see some of these films, you're like, well, is that all AI? Did they just, you know, are those computer graphics, or did they actually go shoot that at an actual concert? Turns out they did. And here's what it sounded like.
2: Here's the plan. We are going to set a record tonight for the best group chug in all of Nashville history. All of us together tonight, in unison. I forgot a cup, so I gotta take a boot.
1: Ew.
2: This is what we call a Nashville shooey.
0: So, of course, the crowd, I don't know if they announced to the crowd what was going on, or if they just brought him out there, and, you know, everybody's, like, drinking, like, woo, okay, all right. But if you were there, and if you saw Glenn Powell, you might find yourself in the movie.
1: Wow.
0: Called The Comeback King.
1: I just Googled it, and it says, yes, Glenn Powell is doing his own singing
0: he
1: for the movie.
0: Wow.
1: I'm super impressed. There's a lot of actors that have been, like, secretly amazing singers.
0: Right. People that you didn't know. Well, was it, who am I thinking of that played Johnny Cash back in the day?
1: Oh, I was thinking of Reese Witherspoon on that movie.
0: Well, that's his wife, or she played his wife, June
1: is
0: Carter
1: it
0: Cash, right?
1: Phoenix?
0: Joaquin Phoenix, right? He did pretty well there. And more recently, Bradley Cooper sang with Lady Gaga in Stars Born, right? So, it's impressive what they can do. Mm-hmm. But yes, that'll be coming out in February. And if you were there, hey, you might be a movie star.
1: I love that.
0: We've got more on that. You can check out the pictures and those huge crowds that were there. It's right there on our app.
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0: She's got one of the hottest albums out there. She's got one of the hottest tours out there. She's got a date in Nashville that is sold out. But we have the Megan Maroney experience for you in the Music City. It's Kurt and Sam here. And all you got to do to win this trip in August, it's coming right up here. It seems like it was so far away. I know, it's just next. It's a month after next. But
1: stop. We don't want to wish this summer away faster than it's already going.
0: I know. It's almost mid-June already. Stop. But anyway, okay, here's the digits. Enter these on our app for your chance to go to Nashville.
1: 214 is your first Megan code of the day. That's 214.
0: Enter that one right now. And thanks to Sony Music Nashville, you could be hanging with Megan in the Med City. Next code coming your way at 10.

0: Yes, it is the segment where we run down the new foods coming to stores, the new vittles that'll be out there on store shelves.
1: Vittles?
0: The vittles, yeah, tender vittles, which is a cat or dog food, I think. But we're going to rustle up some vittles for you right now.
1: Wow.
0: It's num, num, nah, nah, everybody. There you go.
1: Yay.
0: Skirt and Sam, play along. Rate your own num, num, or nah, nah on our app.
1: All right.
0: Easy to do. It's great at parties, by the way, too.
1: Yeah.
0: It's a great party game to play. Num, num, or nah, nah. If you're getting together this summer with family and friends, or not family and friends, whoever you're getting together with. I'm not going to say who you're getting together with, but okay.
1: Has he gone too far? Yes, he has.
0: We're going to edit this.
1: Tell him to shut up, Sam. Okay.
0: We're just going to move on to num, num, or nah, nah. Here they are.
1: So there's a new Bluebell ice cream flavor headed to store shelves for a limited time, and it is black raspberry fudge.
0: Oh, num, num.
1: Doesn't that sound amazing? Made with black raspberry flavored base, dark chocolate chunks, and a chocolate fudge swirl.
0: Yeah, okay, yes.
1: Black raspberry has always been one of my favorite flavors. Black cherry, actually, is one of my favorite flavors.
0: One.
1: But
0: yeah.
1: Black raspberry?
0: Yeah.
1: We used to pick black raspberries.
0: Yeah, we did too. My grandpa had a huge, huge area. We had black raspberries. We had the regular raspberries. He had a grapevine. He had apple trees.
1: That's so cool.
0: He had a plum tree. He had everything there. So
1: Love that.
0: Sounds. He didn't have an ice cream tree, but you know.
1: Got to get on that.
0: Work on that. Yeah, okay.
1: Heinz has just introduced 3 new mayo-based dips exclusively available at Walmart.
0: Ooh.
1: There are buttermilk ranch.
0: Okay.
1: Steakhouse garlic.
0: Yeah, num, num.
1: And lemon pepper parm.
0: Ooh.
1: Mayo-based dips.
0: Dips.
1: So like a ranch mayo? I like that.
0: Yeah,
1: I like
0: that
1: spicy mayo. Like, that's my fave. So that would be really good.
0: Those all sound good. Sure. Sound very summery, right?
1: Right?
0: Yeah, you can dip your vegetables in there.
1: Yeah, or your burger.
0: Uh-huh. Or your fries or your chips or whatever.
1: Yeah, Sprite Cherry has been spotted on shelves. And Kurt and I were talking about this off air because it made me think of a kitty cocktail.
0: A kitty cocktail. That's basically what it is, right? I mean, that's,
1: or a Shirley Temple.
0: Yeah.
1: And they said, no, it's not a Shirley Temple. The cherry flavor is more of an aftertaste. So it's still good, but not as overwhelming. And I was like, psh, add a little grenadine and a splash of OJ and you're golden, you know?
0: That sounds yummy. Yeah, it does. And my grandpa would make that for me all the time.
1: I can still picture
0: the plastic cup that he would put it in for me. And he would actually put one of the little maraschino cherries in there.
1: Just one?
0: Cherry juice.
1: Stingy.
0: Well, maybe two. I don't know. There were 3 of us. He had to make 3 of them. I couldn't just...
1: Got to buy the big jar.
0: Bogart all of the cherries. But yeah, num, num. I've definitely tried that. Yeah.
1: And Dots Pretzels is launching a new flavor that will only be available for a limited time. This fall, you'll be able to find Chipotle Honey Seasoned Pretzels.
0: Ooh. Okay, I would try that.
1: I love honey pretzels so much.
0: The thing, though, or
1: mustard pretzels.
0: Well, those are really good. Yeah, but Dots, I love the originals.
1: I know.
0: I want, when I get the Dots, those you can't help but vacuum down a whole bag.
1: Yeah,
0: so
1: you don't mess with perfection.
0: Right. I don't. I mean, these sound good and everything, but I'm gonna default to the original Dots every time.
1: I've actually never had Dots pretzels. They came out in 2011. I googled this. I was like, did I miss out? Because I have been gluten free for a while.
0: Right.
1: Now.
0: Right.
1: And
0: right.
1: So I looked it up, and I was like, I don't think I've ever been able to even eat Dots pretzels.
0: Yeah.
1: Hello, Dots pretzels. Would you make me some gluten-free ones, please?
0: Well, Dots sold to one of
1: Hershey's.
0: The big Hershey's, right? Mm-hmm. Yeah. So come on, Hershey's could do this.
1: You can do that.
0: Come on, Hershey's, get on. Anyway, num num or nah nah, everybody. Again, it was a num nums across the board today. Mm-hmm. So play along the home edition of num num or nah nah. You'll find it right there on our app.
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0: This could quite possibly be the most embarrassing moment of my entire life.
1: Holy wow.
0: I know.
1: Wow, really?
0: Yep. Level 38, ladies and gents, and this is when it happens.
1: All right. Kurt and Sam here.
0: I've already told you.
1: All right, this is good. Let me get my cocoa.
0: I could just let this die and pretend like it never happened, but no, I have a very public job, and I decided I need to tell everybody this story because it's something that, you know, only I would do. But anyways, I've already told you how dumb I am with my Snapchat. We've talked about this. I posted a picture of me with a dog that was in here. Like, I was trying to use my Snapchat to take a picture. Didn't mean to, but posted it to my story.
1: Right.
0: It was a great photo. Didn't matter, right? But This was not a great photo. This was a horrible video that I decided to post on Snapchat because I like to use my Snapchat feature for all the things. And this
1: time... So this is something you accidentally posted. You didn't... Okay.
0: Yeah. So I used my Snapchat to make sure that the dress that I was going to buy looked good on me from behind. And also, because I am tall, I also have to do the test of bending over to make sure your butt doesn't hang out. And I was doing all this on video. Why I didn't delete it immediately is beyond me. Maybe to go back and look and be like, yeah, I still like it. Right? Okay. Right? No. So embarrassing. But yeah, like, so I'm holding it over my shoulder in the mirror, like, looking behind, like, yeah, looks good. Do the bend over test. Yeah, still good. And then I closed out of my Snapchat. And later on, my brother sent me a Snapchat, and I was in line at the pharmacy or whatever. So I went to open it, and I accidentally published that video to my story. My story, Kurt. I have friends that work with us here. So my Snapchat is no longer valid. Like, it's not. It's done. Like, I've deleted literally everybody on there.
1: After posting that video,
0: I'm like, I'm done. I can't
1: go get rid of anybody.
0: No more. Like, clearly, I don't know how to use Snapchat, and I am just embarrassing the crap out of myself. No, don't go add me on Snapchat because it is locked down. It is private as private can be. Like, I have deleted so many people. I've deleted guys in the office here that I'm like, no, they don't even see me do the bend over test. Like, what in the crap? Oh, my God. I told my husband, he did the exact same thing you're doing right now and just laughed. He goes, do you have that video by chance? No, I don't. I didn't save it. Didn't mean to post it to my story.
1: Go to Phil in accounting. He's got it bookmarked.
0: Oh, so, I know, right?
1: Yeah, he's got it downloaded.
0: I have an appointment with HR later for sending it to the guy in the office. My God. But yes, I've deleted literally everybody. I have like 5 friends on there now. So if you were my Snapchat friend and all of a sudden you're like, wait, where's Sam?
1: There you go.
0: That's why.
1: Now we know, everybody. Okay.
0: And if you saw that video, I apologize. It wasn't supposed to be for anybody's eyes but my own.
1: Did you buy the dress?

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0: keep the hump morning, hump day morning.
1: The hump morning.
0: Got to workshop that one. Sorry about that.
1: The morning hump.
0: It's Kurt and Sam here with Luke Bryan. That has a totally different meaning than I was thinking.

0: That's the new one from Ella Langley with Morgan Wallen. I can't love you anymore. It is Kurt and Sam in the morning, and I'm going to guess that one is going to scream on up the charts.
1: Oh, absolutely.
0: Here's the thing. It's going to run into all the other Ella Langley songs that are already at the top of the charts. She's clogging it up there. It's like a traffic jam at the top
1: Make
0: of the charts.
1: Make room for somebody else, Ella.
0: Way to go, Ella. All right. Coming up, we have more where that came from this Wednesday. Stay right there. Thank you for starting your hump day with us. We got Zach Topps, new one, South of Sanity, and Kenny Chesney coming up next.
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Playing that one for Sean this morning. That's the new Zach Top song there, South of Sanity, on this hump day. Kurt and Sam getting you rolling with all the new country you need this Wednesday. And here's Old Dominion.

0: Riley Green with Kurt and Sam in the morning. And if you are looking to take in some concerts, we know all the big summer tours have been announced. Of course, they're already up and running, but there are some other ones coming up later this fall. Just announced Little Big Town could be coming to your town. They announced there for the Art of It tour, which will kick off in September down in Florida. Lady A doing their second annual holiday this winter's night tour. Doing all their Christmas favorites. That's kind of a limited amount, 7 or 8 shows, I guess it is.
1: And I'm assuming that's not until closer to actual Christmas?
0: Yeah, they're going to kick that off December 10th, it says, in Northfield,
1: Ohio.
0: Not
1: Christmas in July, right?
0: Well, we're doing it in September because all the venues were booked, but we wanted to do a Christmas. No.
1: I know Christmas gets really busy for all of you, so
0: we're going to do it early. Get it in early, and there you go. And then finally, I know the CMA Fest was just last weekend, but they already announced the dates for next year. So if you wanted to be part of the record crowds, they were, I think they said, what, 100,000 fans packed Nashville each day?
1: That's so crazy.
0: Of the CMA Fest last year. That was up from, they estimated, about like 95,000 a day last year. So it's just getting bigger and bigger. It's going to run Thursday, June 10th through Sunday, June 13th down in Nashville next year. And the big nightly concerts will move to the new Nissan Stadium, which is currently under construction and will be open for next year. So
1: cool.
0: There you go. I know it was just last week, but, you know, hey, start planning now. Or if you're like me, start saving now.
1: Yes.
0: Either way. Okay, we've got more on that on our app.
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0: Very cool song, Luke Bryan. No, wrong Luke. Luke Combs. 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I cannot make any more mistakes today. I've made enough already, so...
1: Go talk to the boss after this.
0: I'm going to go show myself to the door. I might be back tomorrow. Maybe it's just Sam in the morning, but we'll talk to you later.
1: Bye. 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

0: country song.
1: Oh, you want a chance to see Megan Maroney in Nashville? It's here in less than 20 minutes. Red, red, red, red, red, red, red, red, red, red, red, red, red, red, red, red, red, red, red, red, red, red, red, red, red, red, red, red, red, red, red, red, red, red, red, red, red, red, red, red, red, red, red, red, red, red, red, red, red, red, red, red, red, red, red, red, red, red, red, red, red, red, red, red, red, red, red, red, red, red, red, red, red, red, red, red, red, red, red, red, red, red, red, red, red, red, red, red, red, red, red, red, red, red, red, red, red, red, red, red, red, red, red, red, red, red, red, red, red, red, red, red, red, red, red, red, red, red, red, red, 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

0: chance to see Megan Maroney in Nashville is here. Hey, it's Jess. That's Lainey Wilson with Phone, Keys, Wallet. All the things that you will need to remember as you go see Megan Maroney in Nashville. Don't worry about anything else like the airfare and the hotel or the tickets. We're taking care of those things, okay? It's all thanks to our friends at Sony Music Nashville. Now let's get you in to win, shall we? Open up our app. You'll see Megan Maroney's name in the trending bar. Tap on that and then plug this code in. It's 211. Once again, that code is 211. That goes into our app and you can kick back and relax throughout the day. 120 will be your next chance to win, so make sure you bring your A game at that time.
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1: Thursday. I
2: 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I'm not going to lie to you. I got a few more. I'll tell you about it tomorrow.
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is it possible that we've got another reunion on our hands? Because the Pistol Annies were hanging out together recently. Miranda Lambert, Angelina Presley, and Ashley Monroe. It was for a writing session, and I think it was for a project just for Ashley. But who knows? Maybe inspiration was striking.

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0: are we already a third of the way through June? 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All my summer lovers are like, wait, no, pump the brakes.
1: My name's John MacArthur, and I work this dirt.

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0: You look moving on.
1: Yeah, you heard right. We're sending you to see Megan Maroney in Nashville. Now, if you're wondering, how do you get in on such a VIP experience? Well, it's really simple. I'll break it down for you in less than 10 minutes. Right on Dierks Bentley, What Was I Thinking?

0: That's Beautiful Things. It's Jess by your side. Her Cloud 9 tour is sold out. And I got to tell you, this tour looks incredible. I'm so glad it's sold out. The visuals that she has created, the experience that she has created for her fans. We don't want you to miss out on this. So we're actually going to send you to see her sold out tour stop in Nashville, the heart of country music. At 120, we'll give you a code and all you have to do is enter it on our app. If you don't have the app, now's a great time to get it downloaded. And you'll see Megan Maroney's name in the trending bar on that app. Tap on that. You'll get all the details that you need. But 120 is your chance to win. And it's all thanks to our friends at Sony Music Nashville.
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Yeah, it's safe to say Ella Langley is a little popular. 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

there's benefits to doing a song with somebody like Luke Bryan. 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It's Ride, Ride, Ride.

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Jazz. Lunch hour is here. What are we doing? Are we going out for lunch? Did we pack a lunch? Are we working from home so we're just headed to the kitchen? Any way you slice it, we're going to be joining you.

Fallon, of course, canceled a show in Pittsburgh recently. That is Don't We. It is Jess on your lunch hour. It's always a bummer when you see artists do this, but you know, there are things that happen that are outside of their control, like the weather, for instance, but also other things just happen to come up.

0: Justin Moore has canceled a couple of shows because of his health. He canceled the shows that are coming up this weekend. Maybe more shows will be canceled as well. He didn't really say exactly when he would be back. I don't even think he really knows. But he said it was the best decision for himself and for his family, but stopped there. Didn't tell us exactly what's going on or anything like that. But say a prayer for Justin Moore.
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Jess. Oh, we got to give you something to dance to, right? On your lunch hour. Keep the blood flowing. Give you a little energy before you head back to work. How about this one from Luke Bryan? It's Country and She Knows It.

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We're sending you to see Megan Maroney in Nashville. 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

see photos and videos of Megan Maroney's Cloud 9 tour on social media, the more I'm like, oh, I want to be there. It looks incredible. You're going to have to tell me all about it when you go see her in Nashville with your bestie. We're making that happen for you in less than 10 minutes.

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Front page obituary, he was a millionaire. He left his fortune to

0: wants to see Megan Maroney in Nashville. Of course, that's Kane Brown and Woman. My name is Jess. I'm on the job with you. You've got our app on your phone, right? Go ahead and open that up. You'll see Megan Maroney in the trending bar. Tap on her name, and you'll see exactly where this code goes. Now, this code could win you airfare, hotel, and tickets to see her show at Bridgestone Arena in Nashville this summer. You ready for it? 353. Once again, that code is 353. It's all thanks to our friends at Sony Music Nashville that you are in for the trip of a lifetime. Your next chance to win will be here at 420, so do not miss out on that one either.
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2: Thursday. 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
1: feel
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1: Let us know on our app. That's coming up at 7:30.

I know that Dan and Shay are not done sharing some of the songs off of their new album that comes out in August. It's called Young. They actually performed a new song at CMA Fest just last week. Now, of course, this song is off of that new project. It's Say So.

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1: Well, congratulations to Ella Langley. 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Of course, Be Her, Choosin' Texas, and this one, I Can't Love You Anymore.

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like when you get to this part of the workday, it's like the rest of the day, you've got it in the bag. You know, you've already made it this far. You got just a few hours left of this Wednesday. It's going to be easy peasy. Here's Morgan Wallen. It's More Than My Hometown.

Well, hands down, we're here to make your workday less work. You know, we're shouldering a little bit of the burden for you, but also we just straight up give you the stuff that you want. You know, like trips to see your favorite artists perform live, like Megan Maroney in Nashville. That's where you're headed this summer, thanks to our friends at Sony Music Nashville. And we'll have another chance for you to win coming up at 4:20. Put a little reminder in your phone and don't miss out.

0: about a full circle moment for Lainey Wilson recently. Of course, that's New Country from Lainey. Phone Keys Wallet featuring John Mayer. My name is Jess. Of course, she was at CMA Fest having a great time playing Nissan Stadium. You know who else was playing Nissan Stadium? Tim McGraw. Well, the two of them spent a little time backstage. He brought her out to sing his song, I Like It, I Love It. And why it's a full circle moment is because when she was a teenager, like right when she was about to graduate high school, she wrote a letter to Tim basically saying, can you just help me get my foot in the door? If you can do that, leave the rest up to me. I am more than ready for this. Well, he never responded to that letter, but somebody put them in contact with one another and they got to perform together last week. Can we get a collab now?
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0: full circle moment for Lainey Wilson recently. Of course, that's New Country from Lainey. Phone Keys Wallet featuring John Mayer. My name is Jazz. Of course, she was at CMA Fest having a great time playing Nissan Stadium. You know who else was playing Nissan Stadium? Tim McGraw. Well, the two of them spent a little time backstage. He brought her out to sing his song, I Like It, I Love It. And why it's a full circle moment is because when she was a teenager, like right when she was about to graduate high school, she wrote a letter to Tim basically saying, can you just help me get my foot in the door? If you can do that, leave the rest up to me. I am more than ready for this. Well, he never responded to that letter, but somebody put them in contact with one another and they got to perform together last week. Can we get a collab now?
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1: Hey, it's Evan Paul. I snuck in the studio from the green room to let you know that tonight after 7 o'clock, another chance to win a trip to see Megan Maroney in Nashville is coming up on Taste of Country Nights.

0: Chevy Silverado, it's Bailey Zimmerman on 92.9 The Bull. How are you feeling? You got John Riggs here. Kurt from Downtown Association of Yakima. You can call him Day, I suppose, as well. But good things going on, of course, bringing back the Yakima Federal Downtown Summer Nights. Man, what a great thing to do here in Yakima.
1: Yakima Federal Downtown Summer Nights, we're really grateful for our sponsor with Yakima Federal and our partnership there. So we're putting it back on the streets. Paul Crawford with Yakima Federal and their team have been great in just helping kind of shape this and give us some ideas for bands. And so we're excited about the band lineup. And it's been good.
0: All entertainment's all in the same place. I mean, yeah, I think maybe the bands might be one of the headlining features.
1: What the feedback we got last year is we're putting it back on the streets. We were in the back parking lot. Last year was just a big transition year for us, but we ended up just listening to people, and they really wanted more local bands. They really, you know, there's a certain genre of music that kind of fits into that, and so we try to, you know, stay within that swath, but also give it a mix. So,
0: right, okay.
1: Yeah, we're excited to bring back the beer garden, and it'll be right there by the stage, and people can bring their lawn chairs and sit down and enjoy the music.
0: Dance if
1: they want.
0: That's right.
1: And local bands are Root Biscuit Revival and then the Aphrodisiacs. So we're excited to have them kick off.
0: Oh, very good. Yeah. Very good. You always hear it in Yakima Valley. It was like, oh, there's nothing to do in town, nothing to do in town. A, it's something to do in town. And B, it's free to attend. You just show up.
1: You just show up. Yeah. I mean, free gets you the music.
0: Yeah.
1: $9 will get you a beer. And I don't know what the vendors are charging, but you do got to pay for some things. But I encourage people to come down early, you know, shop around downtown and enjoy, see what's around there. There's new shops opening up all the time.
0: That's
1: people
0: great.
1: Doing great things.
0: I love it. Yeah. And dog friendly too, huh?
1: It is dog friendly. Yeah, we encourage you to bring bags and pick up after them.
0: Yeah, please.
1: A lot of people like that, you know.
0: So. I always appreciate that too. Well, thank you for coming in, and I hope you get a chance to come back next time too when we talk about the bands that are coming up in the future as well. But this is happening literally tomorrow night.
1: Yeah, and do you mind if I just thank our sponsors real fast?
0: Oh, please do. Absolutely.
1: Yeah. I mean, Brombeck Autumn Injury Laws is and Ziply Fiber are sponsoring our beer garden. So thank you to those guys. MultiCare sponsoring Shade Tent, and of course our relationship with Town Square Media has been great, and Paul Crawford and his team are obviously our primary sponsor of the event, and so and then we have Ted Brown Music is sponsoring the stage. So thanks to all those guys. Yeah,
0: I love it. All right, well, we'll see you downtown. You'll find me in the beer garden.
1: All right, well, say hi.
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You'll see this in the new Toy Story movie coming up. 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

Number one for New Country, 92.9 The Bull. Megan Maroney live in Nashville. Another chance to win that trip. Coming up right around 4:20 right here on 92.9 The Bull. 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Just

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The Bull, another chance for you to win this flyaway to see Megan Maroney in Nashville. Your chance to win coming up right around 4:20. Thanks to Legends Casino Hotel. One destination, endless indulgence. Here's Lainey Wilson on The Bull.

It's 92.9 The Bull with your chance to win this flyaway to Nashville to see Megan Maroney live in concert, thanks to Legends Casino Hotel. About 6 minutes away, we'll get you another code that could be your flyaway opportunity. Here's The Fall. It's Cody Johnson on 92.9 The Bull. I've been

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1: Hey, it's Evan Paul. I snuck in the studio from the green room to let you know that tonight after 7 o'clock, another chance to win a trip to see Megan Maroney in Nashville is coming up on Taste of Country Nights.

0: Rocky Mountain Low, it's Corey Kent featuring Coe Wetzel on 92.9 The Bull. Another flyaway opportunity for you to see Megan Maroney in Nashville. Man, I had such a great time in Nashville. I would love to return someday. And hey, if you're going to be there and watch Megan Maroney, what a great opportunity. That'll be good time experience there too. What a great, the great memories and moments that'll make for you. But we do these codes five times daily. And your 420 code on this day, which is Wednesday, is 631. Type in 631. That is your three-digit code. That is your entry to win. The more codes you type in, the better your odds are of winning. And we're still doing this all this week as well as all next week. So still lots of opportunities for you as well. 631 is your code right now. Another code coming your way at 720 during Taste of Country Nights. Your chance to see Megan Maroney live in Nashville with Legends Casino Hotel, One Destination, and Endless Indulgence.
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2: 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Well, this wouldn't have been an issue if we flew YKM. 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

Number one for New Country, 92.9 The Bulletin. Fortunate that Yakima does not have a Chili's restaurant. There's one in Spokane, and for a while there, Spokane's location was the only Chili's in all of Washington. 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